way. Everybody had pay. 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New York City is the place where they said, hey, babe, take a walk on the wild side. I said, hey, Joel, take a walk on the wild side. Sean Ferry came.

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And you always had the knack, fade to black.

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Yes, now my God, flows. Yes, now.

Ma'am, I got flowers. You ask me how I sell them. Yes, ma'am, 10 cents a bunch, 3 for a quarter. Yes, ma'am, who got the money, come and buy. And we ain't got the money.